It's like seeing Christmas decorations in September. Summer isn't even packed up yet, and the flu is already clocking in. Influenza has made an early arrival in Peterborough. First confirmed case coming about a month earlier than normal. I am not a doctor, but I blame the snot-nosed kids getting back together at school. Beastie Boys after Sam Roberts, Freak 90.5.

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Home time with Emily on Freak 90.5. The puck drops on another Peterborough Kia Pete's season next week. 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

99.5, September 11th, 25 years after the terrorist attacks in New York City. Hard to relive it. So many stories. Heroic, sad, heartbreaking, shocking. I was living in Kitchener-Waterloo when it happened. A buddy called me in the morning, said, hey, turn on your TV. I then listened to the Howard Stern Show. It was on Q107 at the time. And because Howard and his crew were in New York City and it was unfolding right before their eyes, they did a fabulous job. And I always wonder, as Canadians, the part of the story that we talk about is how we helped with the diverted flights, how we helped in the aftermath, how we were there to stand shoulder to shoulder with our American brothers and sisters. And we talk about that because that's our viewpoint. I hope that our American brothers and sisters see that viewpoint as well. I just don't know if they can, because they view this day differently because it happened on their soil. But I certainly hope in my heart of hearts they don't forget who was there with them when they needed it.

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Except you can't pick specific things and you can't pause and rewind. 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

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It's a John Show. I've got 21 Pilots, After Bush, Machine Head, Freak 90.5.

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Tickets for you to go to the Battle of Ontario, Leafs and Sens. Woody has your first trivia question Monday at 8:10. I don't think anyone has mentioned the most important part. 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
1: Yeah, I went to this baby shower. And get this, my friend's 44 years old.
2: Whoa.
1: She's about to have her first kid.
3: Yeah.
2: Okay, girl.
1: Like, that's pretty old, right? But I learned, I have so much respect for her. She lived her whole life. She's done whatever she wanted to.
3: Yeah.
1: And now that she's, you know, her body's breaking down, she's like,
4: breaking down.
1: Right.
4: Yeah.
1: Now she's like, I guess I'll, you know, invest in a kid.
3: Invest in a kid.
1: She's still hot, though. Like, she looks really good.
3: Nice.
1: Good.
3: How do you think she got the baby?
1: Yeah, true.
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90.5. 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Tomorrow, it's going to be that day where on the calendar, you want to put away the patio furniture. Based on the calendar. 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

Freak 90.5, you're with the John Show. Excellent choice. Little dad brag, my son Brennan made the Queen's University golf team, which means he's going to be a rich golfer, which by extension means I'm going to be a rich dad. I'm going to start saying things like, my assistant will handle that. Look, the jet just makes it easier. I haven't looked at a price tag in years. I hope this doesn't change me. I am proud of him, though. He hits that ball a mile. He was excited just to get a shirt and a golf bag.

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What's that you say? 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John Cho, Freak 90.5. 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

Live, your home of Peterborough Pete's hockey all season long. Tomorrow at 4, it's the final preseason matchup. Niagara Ice Dogs in town. And then the regular season begins. Cool watching hockey on a nice sunny day, too. That's what it's going to be like tomorrow. Check it out. 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
1: Now, let's discuss Gina and this, quote, dog.
2: Quote, dog.
1: that she's getting. This is her new cat.
2: Yeah, my new bunny.
3: Yeah, legal
1: her,
3: bunny.
1: Yeah. Her new cat that identifies as a dog.
2: Yeah, Caton de Tulier.
1: Yeah, okay. First of all, the name, right?
2: Say it right.
3: Right, the name.
1: That's not a real name of a dog breed.
3: The name ruins it.
1: Yeah, right, yeah, yeah.
3: Name ruins it.
2: It just means a cotton dog.
1: Greg, what did you determine? Right. What's the minimum weight for an animal to be considered a dog?
3: Personally, 35 pounds-ish.
1: Oh. Okay.
2: Gonna need three of them.
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3: Yeah.
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Probably not. By noon, sunshine and 26, and the Humidex is going to feel like 31, and you're going to have that hoodie wrapped around.

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1: I was taking a long car ride, and I was hungry, and I decided, you know what? I'm going to go for some Hawaiian barbecue.
2: It's random?
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1: And
3: then,
1: in my container, like, that's full
3: of... I thought you were a pro when it comes to road food.
1: I was, but this was my first attempt at Hawaiian barbecue and driving, and the container full of teriyaki sauce just spills all over the car. Yeah, it was so bad. So I don't recommend that, but Hawaiian barbecue is still delicious.
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1: This is just a test of Sammy's privilege. 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
1: Sammy, I need you to be completely. 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
2: All right, we're into another new hour. Insensitivity training for a politically correct world. Woody, Greg,
3: yeah.
2: Menace.
4: Yeah.
2: We got Gina.
5: Hi.
2: Seabass is here.
6: Oh, yeah.
2: So as soon as he walked in the studio, Seabass goes, oh! Or Menace, good morning, Seabass.
5: Hi, Seabass.
7: How are you?
4: Yeah, well, Menace was screwing with me, so what am I supposed to say?
2: Good morning.
5: No.
4: Nice.
2: No.
4: How are you doing?
2: You know what he's doing.
4: Woody.
2: Yeah, he's saying good morning.
4: Yeah.
5: He's being friendly.
4: Yeah. And offering you food that I brought.
5: A delicious treat.
2: Sammy's here.
5: Hello.
2: We got Morgan. Phones are open. 877-44-WOODY. Text over to 22987. There's a dirty little secret to share this hour.
5: Oh.
2: And we'll guess who it belongs to.
5: Okay.
4: Please be Tyler.
2: Anybody have a dirty little secret? You know, and I do. It's. I don't want to say it was a secret. I haven't said anything about it. But yet.
5: Okay.
3: Confession?
5: Revelation?
2: No, because this just happened yesterday.
5: Uh-huh.
2: And so here we go. Dirty little secret. But Greg, guess what I did yesterday?
3: What you did yesterday? Mm-hmm. Dirty? You.
2: Greg and Menace are going to be the two people who are the most excited about this.
3: Okay. Okay. So it's not like a poop thing.
2: Greg and Menace.
5: I mean, that could be it.
3: Or a Joeing thing.
2: What do they have that's...
5: Oh, I have an idea.
3: Jeez. That scared me.
4: I think I figured it out. I think I cracked the code.
2: It looked like the paramedics in with the paddles.
4: Does it have wheels?
2: It does.
5: Oh, I think I know.
2: I bought a golf cart, Greg.
4: God.
2: I did.
8: Now, this is not for Greg to use, though.
2: No, Greg can use it. Yeah. I'll bring him to the airport. Oh, he can use it.
3: My God.
5: Just tool around.
3: I want a job that is just nothing but drive a golf cart.
2: I was telling the people at the place that I bought it, just how excited you specifically were going to be for this and how it's your dream.
3: It is my dream. And I think it's time.
2: And these guys do this for a living. YOLO. Really?
3: Yeah. Oh, hell yeah. Did you tell them my theory? Like, the Iran war would be over today if they just said, you know what? Golf carts for everybody.
5: Everybody gets a golf cart.
3: Because how can you not be happy riding a golf cart?
2: I got to tell you, I thought, like, you know, golf cart, right?
4: Mm-hmm. Yeah.
2: Golf carts are not golf carts anymore.
4: No.
2: You go to the places Bluetooth. That sell these things.
4: Yeah.
2: And you're like, is this a car dealership?
4: Yeah,
5: really?
4: Uh-huh. Oh, yeah. They have backup cameras and stuff now.
2: So the one I got.
3: So happy.
2: It's got Apple CarPlay.
3: What?
5: There's a monitor on it?
4: Yeah.
2: Yes.
4: Yeah, for the reverse cameras. Yeah,
2: you got to see this thing.
4: So do we go? Two-seater, four-seater, six-seater?
2: It's a four-seater, but the two seats in the back kind of face backwards, but then you can flip it down so it becomes a little cargo bed.
5: Oh, fun. Nice. Mm-hmm.
2: Yeah, because that's part of like picking people up and then, you know, putting luggage or whatever to bring, you know, over to the...
5: Yeah, this is your work cart.
2: Yeah. Let me find this stupid picture. Yeah.
4: No worries.
2: This is not the one, because the one I got is all black. But look at this thing.
5: Oh, my God. That's really nice.
2: Right? Look at the wheels on this thing.
3: Wow.
4: I was wondering if you were going
3: to
4: go.
3: Oh, my God.
9: It's nice with my car.
5: Seriously.
3: I guess the thing is clean.
2: Like, they're stylish, you know, compared, like, when you think golf cart.
4: Yeah, you think
2: it's weird, man.
4: The old
5: with the white frilly top.
4: The brand is called like Golf Club or something like
2: no,
4: that.
2: No, this one's Icon.
4: Yeah. No, but I'm just saying the one that you're thinking about, old timey stuff. That's like
5: the standard.
2: Club car.
4: Club car. Yeah.
3: Remember the old timey ones? I hated them. They only had the one wheel up front.
2: I'm telling you, man, the golf cart game has changed.
5: Dude.
2: And these things, I can see if this is what you've been saying about these kind of things, what you want to be cruising around in.
3: Yes. Absolutely. Does it have AC?
5: No.
4: Well, there are some.
2: It's got headlights
4: on them.
2: It's got
3: Have to have headlights.
2: Look at this big thing that's like mounted right here. That's a one giant sound
4: speaker.
2: Bar.
4: Yeah.
5: That's crazy.
2: Yeah.
10: I'm gonna say
11: I will rule you.
4: Noise.
10: And
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0: 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The Woody Show. It's a dirty little secret. I tell you, this top hat that I bought to go to the Magic Castle,
1: it's paid for itself.
0: It was on Amazon. It really has paid for itself. We have used it for so many things. I feel like we almost get more use out of that these days than we do the wheel.
2: Yeah, for sure.
0: We use the wheel a lot, too.
1: That hat is a gem.
0: It is. All right, so there's some dirty little secrets from people around the room in here. We'll guess who those belong to. But Greg did tell me that he wants to share something.
1: It's more like an update on a dirty little secret, and I made sure to bring this up to you guys when Woody was not here because I, for some reason, thought you would belittle me or whatever.
3: What?
0: Well, I mean, fair.
1: Fair
0: depending
1: assumption.
0: Depending on what we're talking fair about assumption. Here.
1: So yeah. I was saying how, like, lately, I don't know if it's eczema or what, but I'm just kind of itchy all the time. I'm an overzealous scratcher. Mm-hmm. So I scratch myself to the point where I basically bleed because it's just insatiable desire.
2: The more you do it, the more you need it.
1: And so I
0: But you know you're making yourself bleed?
1: Not at the moment, but I mean, eventually it's just, raw. Here's blood.
2: Yeah.
1: So a few weeks ago, I woke myself up in the middle of the night because the very base of my ween was itchy for some reason, and I scratched it so damn hard that I drew blood. And my update to my
0: shaft?
1: Right where the body meets the shaft. And I scratched it so hard that I had like a little scab or a little cut or whatever. And now I have a little scar. Have you ever had a scar where this, Gina?
2: Like a tiny discoloration.
0: I mean, I wouldn't be able to see it through all the pubes.
2: Right.
1: Oh, those are
0: from full bush.
1: Highly nicely trimmed. Yeah. Now the scar is like a little like lighter in color.
2: Yeah.
1: And it's like, thanks a lot, God. That's what I needed to make it even more unappealing.
4: Scar gel or something, right?
2: Yeah.
3: Really? Vitamin E.
1: So that's the update.
2: Don't get it at
1: now
2: the,
1: have a scar
2: the
1: there.
0: Is it permanent or is it just, healing?
2: If it's that color, that's it.
1: And then when I got bitten by the dog in the right testicle, that's a scar. Oh. So now it's like,
2: your junk is
1: really
2: too
1: like,
2: much.
1: I've got two scars.
0: Cersei, on dolphins, they have all those like scratch marks and stuff like on their skin.
1: Or on whales.
0: Yeah. Like, I learned the dolphins, like they do that to mark each other, like in their pods or something like that.
1: Really?
0: It's like an identification
2: kind of
0: thing.
2: Dolphins are crazy.
4: Stretch marks.
5: Like branding?
2: Yeah, they do horrible things to each other.
0: I was at some, sea life thing where you swim with dolphins and stuff on a vacation with the kids. Yeah. And they were talking about how other dolphins will come up and they'll kind of drag their
1: beak
0: mouth
1: or whatever
0: over the other one to mark them and say, hey, these are our people kind of thing.
2: Oh, it's like jumping in a gang.
0: Kind of.
1: For identification.
0: So kind of. But like, it's cool, man.
2: Get it. You own your weenus.
5: Mark us.
1: Now, it's identified now.
0: Now you can't be any kind of like sexual predator or deviant because
3: they'll identify it. Yeah.
0: Someone will be able to identify you in court.
1: Right. Yeah. Like, there's a little scar from overzealous scratching.
0: Didn't that happen with Michael Jackson back in the day? they were asking, describe his penis.
3: Oh, that and Jeffrey Epstein. Just recently, that was
0: that
3: thing too. Like the egg shaped thing,
2: right?
3: But he was in a deposition, and it was on video, and they kept on asking him about what it looked like because we have reports that it's like it looks like this, and it looks like it's an egg shaped thing, and then he walked out of the deposition. It's a recent video. You can go watch it online. But
1: and then the Michael Jackson one.
3: They looked at my big genitals. Did you take my advice and start taking a Zyrtec for your itching?
1: I did not.
3: That happened to me too, where I'm getting
1: just scratching itchy, like crazy.
3: Itchy, and then the Zyrtec, it helps.
0: But
2: you guys act like
0: bleed.
2: But you act like lotion is going to kill you.
1: No, I don't. But I never think to, let's go about our day and put lotion down there.
2: Well, who doesn't want to put lotion on their ween?
0: I would never think to lotion that area.
2: Really?
1: Never, ever.
0: Yeah. Like, ladies, you lotion your.
2: Well, no, but I'm not scratching it.
0: No, I'm saying, but women, you will put lotion pretty much everywhere. Like, but
2: you don't
0: I don't think that area needs it.
1: I think that's a thing that men and women will never be equally obsessed with. Women are obsessed with lotion.
2: I think about it constantly.
0: Every black dude I know.
2: Cream.
0: Every black dude I know is like got lotion like crazy.
2: Well, we should ask.
0: Yeah.
2: We know one.
6: What's that?
2: Does Vaughn, you
6: we
2: want
6: know
2: lotion?
6: One.
2: We know one here.
5: Gina.
6: Oh, yeah. Vaughn, do you have lotion on you right now? Like, not on your body, but like, do you have it with you? Like, on your...
7: Absolutely.
6: See?
7: Okay. I have lotion, and I have vitamin E oil.
6: Ooh. Vitamin E oil?
7: And right here on the desk.
1: And then do you lotion down there?
7: Oh, yeah, for sure. Got a
6: you
7: lotion,
6: do?
7: Oil, keep it moist. Yeah.
2: Oh.
6: But you moist. Lotion your junk?
7: Yeah.
6: Not for, like, beating it.
5: You oil
6: like,
5: it?
7: No, yeah. Just, like, out of the shower. Yeah, it all gets ashy, so you got to make sure.
6: It does? Wow. Even your junk?
1: Yeah. Wouldn't that add 10 minutes to your routine?
2: 10 minutes?
1: Yeah. Every day, you got to dry
2: seconds.
1: Off and then lotion everything.
3: Yeah.
1: And it takes forever for it to soak in. And then it smells.
5: It does take a minute, maybe, but that's when you're supposed to put it on, right?
2: Yeah,
5: after the shower.
2: Literal minute.
5: Yeah.
3: Greg needs that teeth vitamin E for his wiener, though.
2: Yeah, that's like scar stuff.
3: Him up.
2: Yeah.
1: Wiener oil.
6: I like the vitamin V for my wiener.
2: Yeah.
6: You know what I mean? You know what I'm saying, fellas?
1: That's all you need.
6: You know what I'm saying, boys?
3: Yeah, like I'm not anti
2: right, Greg?
6: You know what I'm saying, Greg?
1: Yeah. Hell yeah, bro.
6: Yeah.
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0: All right.
3: Let's see.
0: Got to be menace on the female pee hole. Now, if you're just tuning in, you're like, what?
3: Yeah.
0: What?
4: That's a way to start the conversation.
0: What? Sammy is another person's guest, followed by Menace. Like Greg, I think he mentioned it before. Seabass, because he was homeschooled. Love you, Menace. Definitely think you didn't know women had a separate pee hole, though. That's from Michelle.
5: I feel like I've heard this fact just out of Woody's mouth in general, more from him than anyone else in my entire life.
3: Yeah.
0: What's that?
5: That you always talk about this.
3: Hole?
5: Yeah.
0: Right.
5: It's like you're one of your...
3: Yeah, so you definitely know it.
5: Right.
3: So it's not you.
0: I was going to say, I thought you were going to say, I didn't know.
5: No.
0: Oh, there you go.
5: You're very
0: I'm an expert in that area.
3: Yeah. You throw it out there to educate others.
0: Yeah. Mm-hmm. I'm a poon professor.
4: Yeah. You're a street gynecologist.
3: A poon professor. You know what? We've been accusing Sammy of a lot of things when it comes to this type of stuff, but then it always ends up being Morgan. So I'm going to go Morgan.
0: Morgan's a solid guest, too.
4: Interesting.
0: Yeah. All right. Who does this dirty little secret belong to?
4: The public school system failed me so miserably.
6: Gina.
0: Wow. Are you serious?
6: What? What do you mean by adult? How old were you when you found out?
4: Irrelevant.
0: No, it is relevant.
4: Completely relevant.
0: Totally relevant.
4: Greg like was yesterday?
0: How old? Greg, you were how old when you realized that not all domestic house cats were female?
1: 30-ish.
0: 30-ish.
4: Okay.
0: That's a true story.
1: Because they're so girly.
4: They are girly. Let's just put it this way. I had already started using tampons. I had already started having sex. I'd already been to the gynecologist.
0: How old were you?
4: Well, that's what I'm saying. I was in my late 20s.
0: Oh,
6: what?
0: Okay.
6: Yeah.
0: Late 20s.
4: It just never... It never occurred to me.
0: And but how did you not realize that?
4: Because it's really hard to see.
0: No, not... Okay, so I would think, if you have one and you're peeing, you would feel that it's from a different...
4: You don't? At all.
5: Guys, I couldn't tell the difference between the two things that come out of there.
6: I could tell the difference. I can tell the difference.
0: Because what? It's coming out... You can't tell the difference.
4: Can't.
0: It's literally the same...
1: Yeah.
0: It's literally the same hole it's coming from. But I'm saying, if it's not... When you realize it's not coming from... That hole?
4: Not really. It's all just coming out down there.
1: It's all enveloped in one area. Space.
6: And so when was your light bulb moment? When did you find out? What happened?
3: Did Woody tell you?
4: I Googled it slyly. Somebody made some comment three holes. I was like, that's funny. And they kind of looked at me and I thought about it. And then I did some examining and I was like, oh my God, there's another one. I didn't know. I never. And so if you get a UTI or something like that.
6: Yeah.
4: I had no idea that this was, I was like, oh, but yeah, stuff goes in there. Stuff comes out. What's the big deal?
0: See, Greg, let me educate you. This is the.
4: It's up there. Yeah. It's up there. You can barely see it.
1: That's a great picture.
4: Well, it's like a pinhole.
0: Well, the clitoris has the penthouse. That's the very top.
4: Right. But it's a tiny little dot.
0: Yeah.
4: The urethra.
0: I just find it. I find it fascinating that you wouldn't be able to tell the difference.
4: I still can't tell the difference.
0: Okay.
4: Am I like a...
6: Well, I mean, Morgan agrees with you. I can't feel it, that's for sure.
7: Well, because I can feel the pressure in my bladder and then the releases. Yeah, but the... you've never... Even as a kid, just sat there while you're peeing and looked out. You never saw where it was coming from.
4: It's all coming from down there.
0: Yeah, down there. Oh, yeah, okay.
4: I mean, they're really close together, guys.
0: They are close together, but...
4: I had no idea.
0: I don't know, but the feeling of something in the other one, right?
4: Yeah.
0: I don't know.
4: Well, that's why when we, you talk about catheters and when I knew somebody who had one, what's the big deal? Stuff goes in, stuff goes out. I had no idea.
7: Okay, but you were already using tampons at this time. And like we discussed, you can pee with a tampon.
4: Correct.
7: In. So were you taking a tampon out every time you peed or what was going on?
4: I thought it was just going
0: just
4: around.
0: Case?
4: I thought it was just going around the tampon.
0: Why?
7: So you thought you were getting a pee soaked tampon?
4: Yes.
0: Seabass, more and more. More and more, I am on your side of, you know what? I'm not sure how this Mensa testing happened.
4: Yeah, maybe.
5: I know how it happened, and it was suspicious.
4: I know.
0: What sense, what common sense does it make to think that urine would go around the tampon, but the other fluid, blood, would not?
7: Right.
1: Answer that.
3: Blood's thicker than water, guys. Everybody knows that.
7: Thanks, Menace.
8: It's like a strainer.
4: No, I mean, yeah.
1: You're right, Menace. Duh.
4: Well, okay, if you want to get super personal, blood doesn't just get stuck in the tampon. Sometimes you need both. So it's like this, like, do you guys do you use like a tampon and a pad?
6: No.
4: Oh, lucky.
8: Oh, I mean, I know what you're talking about.
4: So it's not,
8: sure,
4: it
8: like
4: doesn't
8: a,
4: just,
8: a liner.
4: Damn. It's not just you're one gets caught and one
1: flow,
4: doesn't.
1: Dog.
4: Yeah. Seriously.
1: You're gross.
4: So I,
3: ew.
4: Yes, I'm gross. I'm stupid and gross.
1: Yuck.
9: Right, Craig? Yeah.
1: Dumb and disgusting.
4: Dumb, disgusting. Yeah, I don't know everything.
3: Didn't they call you Gina Blood Buckets?
1: Yeah. Sure. Yeah, wasn't that your name?
4: Yeah, that's my name.
1: Gina Blood Buckets?
4: Yeah. Yeah. So there you go. So now, wow. Now we all know how many
6: aren't
4: holes.
6: Aren't you glad you...
4: Yeah, I don't care. Who am I trying to impress?
1: What does it matter?
9: Right. All right. What you don't know, you don't know.
4: I know.
1: Dirty little secret. This one says, never did this before a couple weeks ago. I sharted.
6: Oh.
4: Oh.
3: Oh.
6: Really?
3: First time ever.
1: First time sharter.
3: First time sharter.
5: Might be Greg.
4: No, Greg
5: would totally shart.
1: Here's why I don't think it's Greg. Because he's so paranoid about not going public places that he is camelled, I think, probably to an extreme degree.
9: My body's trained.
1: And sometimes that has failed him.
9: Yeah.
1: And he is at least sharted.
4: Oh.
5: I think it's quite the opposite. Because you shart. Now, see, Greg, now I see that from that reaction that I'm correct. When you shart, it means you're like, oh, maybe this will, you know... You're not clenched up.
3: Yeah.
1: What?
5: When you are cameling, you are ultra clenched, and so you don't even have the.
1: I know, but like sometimes there's so much pressure buildup, right? Like there was like a
9: I see what you're saying.
3: And any part of cinema and television, we all know it's just you're relaxed, and then you
5: right.
1: But I'm saying, have you ever cameled so hard and like you get like that like kind of weird like you got a fart, but there's a crampy kind of thing to it.
9: Well, it goes
1: where you
9: away.
1: You literally freeze.
9: It goes
1: like
9: away after a while.
1: You have you can't move another step because if you move a step, like something's coming out.
3: No.
1: So you have
3: I'm
1: to sit there and just clench and wait for it to pass. Not because there's a lot of pressure buildup.
3: Yeah.
1: Because there's like a bubble of fart moving.
6: You guys should be going to the bathroom when you feel like you need to go to the bathroom.
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1: I sold a pair of my dirty workout socks to a foot freak.
2: Yes! Yes!
1: I already got paid. I'm putting it in the mail today.
3: Hell yeah.
4: Now, would you consider selling other wares, such as a bra or something like that?
1: Panties. You want to buy my panties, Sammy? No, I'm just curious what you're up for.
5: The Woody Show.
0: Have you ever been this drunk?
6: Yes.
7: Yeah.
0: I know Greg has. 41-year-old guy in Florida. He was having a good time. Multiple reports. Police were called. Guy drunk out of his mind, ripping off his clothes, banging on plywood, and laying down in the middle of a parking lot.
1: Fun.
0: After he tried running in front of some moving cars, the cops then stopped him and they arrested him. He asked for his phone call so he can get a family member to come help him out. Cops agreed to that, so the guy pulled off his shoe and started talking into it like it was a phone. they hauled him off.
6: He was slightly confused.
0: Yeah,
6: I've been that drunk.
0: Yeah.
6: Ripping off the clothes thing, though.
0: Until he gets back to the hotel room.
6: Yeah. Although one time I did on a rooftop pool end up in the pool, and I don't remember how I got out of the pool or back to the room and how I got dressed.
0: Yeah.
6: I mean, I'm sure Mario
1: somebody
6: did it all for me.
1: Yeah.
0: Sure.
6: Not embarrassing at all.
7: No.
0: We've had, God, many clips of Greg just being mega trashed.
6: Yeah, we can delete those.
0: That's classic audio.
7: Yeah. In fact, if you go to any Woody Show event, chances are Greg will be mega
0: Greg
7: hammered.
0: Greg has
6: I've changed.
0: Yeah, Greg has now gone out of his way to control himself.
6: Absolutely.
1: Yeah.
0: And to not really let loose.
6: At a recent one that we all went to at a brewery, I had

0: you know?
1: You can see anything you want.
0: Yeah. A equals safe.
1: Because you probably forgot.
2: Or if you know what I'm saying.
3: Yeah. There he is.
0: Oh, God.
4: Now that's the fun guy.
5: Bring him back.
0: You know who else has lived their entire lives? Every living person.
5: So far.
0: Yeah. He had a very poignant point.
2: Menace, happy birthday. If I had one wish for you, it would be stop saying that's what I've been saying. When you think that
4: now, this
2: Facebook
4: is not a fun guy.
2: Changed their name to Meta because of the metaverse, and you go, oh, that's what I've been saying. That's what motherfucking Mark Zuckerberg has been saying. The whole world has been saying. You're like, oh, when it comes to stocks, buy low, sell high. No,
1: socks?
2: You motherfucker. That's what everybody's been saying.
3: That's what everybody's been saying.
0: I mean, that person right there in that clip is very angry and mean, but valid point.
4: I never said anything about the metaverse or in the buy low, sell high thing. It's just a, you know, being sarcastic.
3: Here's Greg at another meetup that we had.
6: Two.
7: Okay, now, on a scale of 1 to 10, how turned up do you think you are?
6: Like a 14?
7: Any thoughts that you'd like to share with anybody that you wouldn't normally sober?
6: That I wouldn't normally share?
7: Yes.
6: I don't give a
8: You can make a song out of that.
6: They should make a song.
3: Yeah, somebody did make a song out of that, actually. Mm-hmm. Yeah.
7: We're here with Greg Gorey.
6: Good morning, Woody.
7: Any thoughts that you'd like to share with anybody that you wouldn't normally sober?
6: That I wouldn't normally share? I don't give a f.
7: How many drinks have you had this evening?
6: Like 472. 472. You. I don't give a.
3: Who sang that song originally, Menace?
4: Big Sean.
6: Yeah. My penis is at an 11.
4: Nice.
0: What a drunken lech.
1: Now that's fun,
3: dude, Greg, it's so fun.
1: It sounds super fun. I'm
3: Greg,
1: so sorry
3: fun.
1: I missed it, but you seem genuinely disturbed by it.
0: It's so embarrassing. The weird thing about that night is. I would normally be blacked out. I'm not going to lie. And I wouldn't have remembered it. But I remember it like it was yesterday. Woody and I were in the bathroom, and we were using the urinal, and I was using my head against the wall to stand up. I had my head up against the wall.
1: Hygienic.
0: And then this particular bar was below ground level.
4: Yeah,
0: it was kind of like a basement bar. And I would still be there today had Woody not... Essentially, he didn't carry me up the stairs, but I kind of did like a fireman's, like, what do you call that? A fireman?
1: Draped over.
0: Like, he helped me out of the physical building.
3: Yeah, I got him out of the building.
0: Right.
3: Helped him up the stairs.
0: And then there was another time I got super wasted and Woody came to the rescue because I was hosting that barbecue. And I forgot to barbecue anything. And everybody would have starved to death, but Woody did all the grilling. All day long.
1: Wow,
0: why?
1: You're a good friend, Woody.
0: Because I was trash.
5: Party was too good.
3: All right, more Woody Shows next. The Woody Show.
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bunch of killer songs, a few laughs along the way, and a staff with only a few convictions and restraining orders from some of Peterborough's finest bars. 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
1: Oh, I know. Yeah. It's so Saturday. 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
0: All right, Menace, you ready?
3: Yes. Always.
0: Okay, so these are the toughest words to pronounce.
3: Okay.
0: Oh, this could this could just be fun.
3: Yep. Words aren't my forte.
0: Words are not his forte.
4: Although, and I'm not even being remotely sarcastic, it seems like lately, and by lately I mean the last couple of weeks, it seems like you have a bigger interest in vocabulary. Like you were using some words. What did you use? You used the word elusive.
1: Yeah.
3: Elusive.
4: I'm like, Menace just said elusive?
3: Hyperbole.
4: And then you were looking for other ways to say elusive, and then an hour later you said, oh, it's my white whale.
3: Yes.
4: And I was like, look at you being all into vocabulary.
3: Yeah, well, it was just, I don't know. I was like, I know there's another word for this.
4: Yeah.
0: All right. So, Menace, I'm going to show you a word, and then you pronounce it.
3: Okay.
0: All right. It's I got like almost like flashcard style here. Okay. Ready?
3: Okay.
0: All right, Menace, the first word. And then if you're listening, I know you can't see the word, but let's see if we can.
3: Is it croissant?
0: Croissant.
1: Oh.
0: But that's not the proper pronunciation.
1: A delicious croissant.
0: Croissant.
3: Croissant.
4: Croissant.
3: Yeah. No one
0: that's
3: that.
0: That's the proper pronunciation.
1: Yeah. Croissant.
4: Some say croissant.
0: Yeah. Croissant. All right.
3: Croissant.
0: All right. That's
3: delicious.
0: Close enough.
3: I want a ham and cheese croissant.
0: Again, these are the toughest words to pronounce. So not just for Menace, but in general for people. This is according to Google, by the way.
3: Right.
0: They know a thing or two. All right, what about this one, Menace?
3: Acai.
0: Acai.
4: Oh, nailed it.
3: Because I've had to read a lot of commercials that say acai.
0: All right.
1: A-C-A-I.
3: And it's very popular. Yeah. Schedule.
4: Wow, these are easy
1: that's
4: for
1: on
4: you.
1: The list. Yeah. Or if you're British, what is it?
3: Schedule.
0: Schedule.
4: Schedule.
0: Here's, here's another one.
3: Porsche.
4: Noise.
0: Oh, yeah. So Porsche. Yeah, not
3: and I've
0: Porsche.
3: Only learned that from Greg.
0: Yeah, right. That's
3: because
0: right.
3: He corrects everybody. Right. No, it's Porsche.
0: All right. Next one. Ready?
3: Yes.
0: This is one of the toughest words to pronounce for most people.
3: Okay.
4: Ooh, I like that word.
3: Greer?
0: Greer.
1: Greer.
0: G-E-N-R-E, for those of you listening at home.
3: Jenry?
0: Jenry.
4: Do you want a hint?
3: Yes.
4: Like, oh, what kind of, this movie is in what?
3: Genre.
4: There you go.
0: Ah.
3: Damn.
0: All right, got it.
3: Genre.
0: All right.
4: Genre.
3: Genre. Jenry?
4: Greer?
0: How about this one?
3: Gyroscope.
0: Gyroscope.
4: Oh, my God.
3: Yes.
0: All right, Menace.
3: Shout out to
0: dude,
3: Gyroscope.
0: You're killing it today, man.
3: Yeah.
0: All right. Now, this one I know is tough for a lot of people.
3: Okay.
0: I hear people, they can't even they get tongue-tied.
3: All right.
0: It's a sauce.
4: Oh, yeah.
3: Worcestershire? Worcestershire?
4: I think that's acceptable.
3: No. Worcestershire. Worcestershire?
0: Worcestershire.
1: Yeah.
3: Worcestershire. What do you think, Greg?
0: I gave you the legit proper pronunciation.
4: How, what is
5: wait,
4: it?
5: Wait, that's how you say it?
0: Yeah, Worcestershire.
4: Worcestershire.
0: Yeah.
3: Worcestershire.
0: Like Worcestershire.
1: See, Worcestershire. Like, no kidding. Worcester.
6: Right, exactly. Yeah, Worcester is the county that
0: Worcester,
6: I'm from in Massachusetts.
4: Worcestershire.
0: Worcestershire. Worcestershire. S-H-R.
3: It's very
0: that's
3: underrated.
0: That's the pronunciation.
5: Morgan? Worcestershire.
3: Worcestershire.
6: Worcestershire. So you don't say the R, you don't say Worcestershire?
4: No.
6: Worcestershire.
4: Worcester.
3: Worcestershire.
0: Yeah, I'm going to go.
3: How often do you even use Worcestershire sauce?
6: Not very often.
5: On steak.
4: Like when you're braising something.
3: Yeah.
4: I use it.
3: I don't know.
6: Some salad dressing.
3: Rarely ever use it. Is that what they use for like French dip, right? Or no. French dip.
6: That's au jus.
4: That's
0: if you dipped a sandwich just in straight...
3: Worcestershire.
0: Oh my God, that would be awful.
4: Like if you're making a pot roast, you put some Worcestershire in there.
0: Okay. Oh, you know when you go to the melting pot, Menace, and they bring out the cheese and they're melting the cheese.
3: Uh-huh.
0: They'll put some garlic in there. They'll put like some lager beer, a little Worcestershire.
3: A little Worcestershire.
0: Yeah.
3: Dude, the last time I went to the melting pot, I think was with you.
0: Really?
3: And when did our friends get married?
0: A billion years ago at this point.
3: Yeah, I think that was the after party for us.
0: Yeah.
4: Worcestershire.
5: Thank you.
6: Worcestershire.
3: No.
5: Oh, we're all wrong?
0: No,
3: yeah.
0: That's incorrect according to Google. Now, I'm on dictionary.com for
4: Worcestershire.
0: For this.
4: Worcestershire.
6: Greg, one of your favorite things has Worcestershire in it.
4: which is
6: Bloody Marys.
4: Oh, that's right. You put a
5: really?
4: Little
5: yeah.
4: dash of that in there.
6: A little Worcestershire.
4: Yum.
0: Let's see. Does this one do it?
5: It's definitely Worcestershire.
0: It's definitely not that.
5: Where I'm from, it is.
0: Where you're from. All right, Menace, next one.
3: Yes.
0: Toughest words to pronounce on average for people.
3: Entrepreneur.
5: Nice.
0: All right, good.
3: Nice.
0: How about this one?
3: Massachusetts.
0: All right. Again, I don't think a lot of these are going to be difficult for Menace. But these are just for people in general.
3: Yeah.
0: Yeah, we do have a Menace Word of the Day coming up.
3: I guarantee you that was not going to be good.
0: All right, what about this one?
3: Hierarchy?
0: Hot.
5: Wow.
6: Menace.
4: Menace really is making good. This list.
0: What, bitch?
6: Yeah, I've been studying.
0: What is going on?
4: Alternate universe.
6: Doing his homework.
3: Yeah.
0: What is going on?
5: Is this Mandela effect type stuff?
4: Yeah. It's weird.
3: I went into a different dimension.
5: Yeah.
0: It's good.
4: Is there a word that you guys mispronounce and you just struggle with? For me, it's Saturday night. Saturday night? Like, live from New York, it's Saturday night. I trip over it.
0: Jewelry.
4: Oh, yeah, that's your word.
0: I'll say jewelry.
4: Jewelry.
0: It just naturally comes out for me that way. Jewelry. It's a jewelry store.
6: Yeah, jewelry.
0: Yeah.
6: Yeah, for sure.
0: Instead of jewelry.
6: Nobody says jewelry.
0: Well, apparently I'm the only one who says it
6: really?
0: The way that I say it.
3: Yeah.
6: Oh, that's really pretty jewelry.
4: I think you also say fictitional.
6: That's not but, a word.
0: That's like you saying like Akana.
4: Oh.
0: Yeah, Anakana, like Greg will say that, but that's not.
4: But fictitional, you add a syllable instead of fictional.
6: Yeah.
0: Right, and I know, but I'm saying it's just like it's like pronunciation.
4: Anakana?
3: I was doing some.
0: Anakana, it's like one of those your own language kind of things.
4: Right.
3: I was doing some stuff with Airtasker, and I was having the hardest time saying tasks.
6: Tasks.
3: Yeah, yeah. Adding the S.
0: If you have one thing to do, that's a task.
3: A task.
0: If you have multiple things to do,
3: tasks.
6: Tasks.
0: Tasks.
6: Yeah.
4: It's kind of like
6: texts. In college,
3: it wasn't sounding right.
6: For like a speech class, we had to memorize this long tongue twister. Is when does the wristwatch strap shop shut? Red leather, yellow leather, rubber baby buggy bumpers. The sixth chic sick. Acts, facts, lists, fists, the leaf, police dismiss it thus.
0: What?
6: I don't know. Holy crap. I don't know why I remember that.
4: That was hot.
0: Is that like Busta Rhymes?
6: Yeah, exactly. It was for a speech class.
4: Well, you must have gotten an A+.
6: I probably did.
0: Wow, pretty good.
6: Thank you.
0: Yeah.
7: I have trouble saying the word important.
6: Important.
0: It's important.
7: I know. It's so strange.
6: You're missing
7: strange.
6: Both T's.
7: I don't know what it is.
3: Oh, and she also say like, you also say some states wrong too.
7: Well, yeah, that's more of an accent
6: like
7: kind
6: what?
7: Of thing. Oregon. I say Oregon.
0: No.
7: And I say Nevada.
3: Nevada.
0: A couple of people on the text saying Benjamin, like the name Benjamin.
3: Benjamin.
0: Let's say Benjamin.
6: Yeah, Benjamin.
0: Benjamin.
6: Breaking
0: Architecture.
6: Benjamin.
0: February. These are all ones that people are hitting us up with. Residual.
3: Residual.
0: Sammy, like you'll get a residual.
3: Residual.
4: Sammy, how do you say this word? I'm gonna push this right here. What is this?
6: Off?
4: No.
6: What is the
4: generic term? I gotta push this
7: button.
4: There you go. Button.
3: There you go.
4: Because Bort says buttons.
6: Buttons.
4: You gotta push those buttons.
6: Buttons.
0: My dad says potato. Like if potato was with a B. Yeah.
3: Yeah, but like, is he being serious? Or
0: no,
3: he
0: yeah,
3: just,
0: I think
3: like,
0: it's
6: an accent.
0: It could be tied up into the whole Pittsburgh accent thing.
4: Yeah, probably. Mm-hmm.
6: Baked potato.
0: Like, Philadelphia, my sister, Pello.
4: Oh, yeah. There's a lot of people that do Pello.
0: Once my head hits the Pello.
6: The Pello.
4: Drink some milk.
6: Milk is a big one.
0: Milk. Oh, yeah, milk.
6: Ugh.
3: Yeah, but sometimes it's just fun to say it wrong, you know?
0: Yeah, it is fun.
4: Yeah. You know? It's just a good time for the whole family.
0: It's like when I'm just looking to laugh and have a good time.
4: It's just clean fun.
0: It's just fun.
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0: All right, some words and phrases you've probably been mispronouncing. We were testing Menace on some of the more commonly mispronounced words. He did quite well. You actually did really well.
2: Thank you.
0: Yeah, not bad.
3: Not even a challenge.
0: Not bad. And then we'll have a Menace word of the day here in just a minute. Some other words and phrases that people get wrong. People will say, instead of dog eat dog, they say it's a doggy dog world.
4: Doggy dog. Snoop doggy
0: like dog. Like Snoop doggy dog.
2: Oh, really?
0: Yeah, that's incorrect.
4: Yeah.
2: And we're just living in it, you guys.
0: Yep. Right. They'll say Chester drawers instead of chest of drawers.
3: Okay, that's a very high level of special. Let's say Chester.
4: Put that in the Chester drawer.
0: I don't know. I mean,
2: named after a chest.
5: Chest of drawers?
4: Like a bureau or something.
0: Yeah, like picture a piece of furniture, Menace, right?
5: Mm-hmm.
0: What you would call it just probably a dresser.
5: Yeah.
0: Like a common.
5: Or to say drawers.
0: Right. But people say, oh, it's a Chester drawers.
3: That's pretty stupid.
0: All right. We already talked about the library. People say that a lot. Yeah. Menace is not alone on the library. Library.
2: Menace,
0: what is the thing, if I'm sitting in a chair and there's a separate piece of furniture that is meant for me to put my feet on, like it's usually sitting in front of the chair.
5: Yeah.
0: What is that?
5: An ottoman.
0: All right, yeah. People say ottoman.
4: Oh, really? Ottoman?
0: Yeah, that's the most common way that people butcher that one.
4: Oh. Well,
5: they're not refined.
0: Did you know that? Did you know what it was called?
6: I knew it was ottoman, yeah.
0: Oh, okay.
5: Yeah.
0: All right.
6: I'm getting a new one, thanks to Greg.
5: What?
0: Alzheimer's people say old timers.
4: Yeah, I did when I was a kid.
3: Or Alzheimer's.
0: Yeah,
3: Alzheimer's.
0: Yeah. Instead of might as well, people say minus well.
4: I'm good minus well.
0: Yeah, yeah. Me, minus well.
5: I mean, like, I'm bad, not good. But not that bad, right?
3: Yeah, that's bad.
0: Hyperbole. People say that.
3: Oh, hyperbole?
0: Hyperbole. Yeah, hyperbole.
4: That's spelled.
5: Oh.
0: Yeah.
3: Yeah, hyperbole.
0: But why would you, if you're going to say hyperbole, why would you even use the word?
5: I thought that was people mispronouncing hyperbolic.
2: Oh, you know what I heard for the first time since maybe the 90s? I heard someone say gyro, like unironically. Say gyro.
0: I hear both, and I think that's more of a common, yeah, it's not. But people, I think, never heard the other way.
4: Yeah, if you're just looking at how it's spelled.
6: Yeah.
2: Right, that's what I'm saying is I think a lot of that went away just because we have audio. Like, I remember where it used to be that there was an argument in my house, if it was Mario or Mario.
3: Oh, yeah.
2: Just because it was printed and no one had ever seen it or heard it.
3: Right.
4: If you're from New Jersey.
0: This one's tough, but this is not a common one, but it's on menus at Italian places. The potato pasta.
3: Uh-huh. Oh, yeah.
5: Yeah.
3: What is gnocchi.
0: Yeah.
3: Right? Gnocchi?
0: Gnocchi.
3: Gnocchi.
0: That's how you're supposed to say it. People say gnocchi.
3: Oh.
0: It's not gnocchi.
3: Yeah.
0: Gnocchi. It's like gnocchi.
4: That's what the gnocchi is for.
5: Gnocchi. Say it correctly one more time.
0: Gnocchi.
5: Gnocchi.
4: Gnocchi.
0: It's closer to gnocchi.
5: Yeah.
4: One that Greg and I hate that we see spelled all the time. Menace, if the word is like could have, what is that a contraction of? What
5: could have?
4: What is it?
5: Could have?
4: Could have?
3: Could I have?
0: Yeah, yeah. Could have is basically shortened for...
5: Could have.
0: Could have.
5: Could have.
6: I like could have better.
4: Could have. It drives Greg and I crazy when it's could of.
3: Could of.
4: I should of. I could of. Not I should have. I could have.
0: Oh, gosh.
3: Could have. Not of.
0: Yeah.
3: And then in junior year in high school, I had to take chemistry, and I would read the word. I never heard it out loud. Infrared light. And all through junior year, I thought... I've never heard of infrared light.
4: Oh, yeah.
0: Infrared.
2: Is that like implied?
4: That's how it's spelled.
3: Infrared light. And then I thought, I don't understand this.
5: That was before computer.
0: When you get things from other people, like maybe you had an older sibling, you have an older brother, Menace.
5: Yeah, yeah.
0: And they give you their stuff. Those are?
5: Hand-me-downs.
0: Hand-me-downs. A lot of people say hammy-downs.
4: Hammy-downs?
0: Hammy-downs.
4: That's funny.
3: What kindergarteners say?
0: Yeah, albeit, all bite.
3: All bite. That's a good word.
0: All bite, blah, blah, blah. Like, no, it's albeit.
4: Do you hear a lot of people say, for all intensive purposes?
0: Yeah.
3: Mm-hmm.
5: I mean, is this like...
0: All intents.
4: And.
0: I have an intent.
4: Yeah.
0: All intents.
6: Oh.
4: And purposes. And,
0: you didn't know that one?
6: I would have said that wrong. Yeah.
0: Really?
6: Yeah.
4: All intents and purposes.
5: Is this like a brain injury list?
6: Whoa.
0: Yeah. 877-44-WOODY. Send us a text if you'd like, over to 22987. Yeah, let's take the break. Then we'll come back. Menace word of the day.
5: All right.
0: Add a new word to Menace's ever-growing vocabulary, as we've learned.
3: Absolutely.
0: Again, very impressive. That's next on The Woody Show. Hang on.
7: 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We love those guys.

0: over toward Menace.
1: Mm.
2: Oh, this thing?
0: Yes, that thing that smells like a pepperoni pizza.
3: Oh, okay.
4: What?
2: Lucky.
3: Oh, what is
0: Better Goods from Walmart.
4: It to Menace.
3: Oh, we do like the Better Goods. What is this?
5: Been?
0: Well, it's number one, it's going to distract him. But number two, it's your reward for when you're done. Again, you can't
3: legit aren't effort.
5: You, yeah.
3: Aren't no, you, just you a can't sweetie. Just rush it.
0: Sometimes okay. he gives up because he gets fresh, first order.
5: No.
1: First order. Never. Although we should not help him along the way on this one because I think we could be here all day.
0: All right.
5: Okay.
1: This is a good one.
5: All right. Today's word.
3: Yeah. All right. So Menace has the word of the day calendar, the page from the calendar. It's got the word. It's got the pronunciation guide, as he calls it. It's got the definitions, and it's used in a sentence.
5: All right.
3: And Menace, what is today's word of the day?
5: Cataclysm.
3: Cataclysm. Mm.
0: Okay. That's almost a word.
5: Colonialism.
3: Colonialism.
0: I hear that a lot, sort of.
5: Colloquism?
3: Colloquism. Okay. Now, I'm sure people listening know what the word
1: Ferreted
3: is at this point. C-O-L-L-O-Q-U-I-A-L-I-S-M.
5: Is it colonialism? Like colonialism?
1: It is not.
3: What would that be?
5: Wait, I mean, people like take over an area?
2: Colonizers?
1: No.
5: Yeah.
3: Okay.
0: I mean, that's close to that
3: good
0: word.
3: Good guess.
0: Yeah.
5: Colloquism. Are you saying it wrong?
3: No, I'm just mirroring you.
1: Just repeating you.
5: Okay.
3: Yeah.
5: All right. Dialogue? I don't know. Original? Let me see what it says here. I mean, the pronunciation guide is hieroglyphic, so it makes...
1: Hieroglyphic! It totally is.
0: Skip into the definitions?
5: Yeah. See, a local or regional dialect expression.
0: Okay, yeah.
3: Okay.
5: Colonialism. I don't know. Used in a sarcastic or familiar and informal. What?
3: He's trying to use that to figure out.
5: It's characteristic. Oh. It's characteristic.
3: Okay.
5: Familiar information.
3: Okay.
5: A colonial style.
3: All right.
0: Nope.
3: All right.
5: Nope.
3: Greg.
1: You're so close, Menace.
5: What?
1: Are we saying it for real?
0: Yeah.
1: Colloquialism.
5: Colloquialism. Colloquialism?
4: Kelly Cuoco.
1: Colloquialism.
5: Colloquialism. Hold on. I need, like, silence.
0: You guys, shut up.
5: Yeah. I need Greg just to say it correctly so I can repeat it.
1: Colloquialism.
5: Colloquialism.
1: Colloquialism.
5: Colloquialism.
1: Colloquialism.
5: Colloquialism.
3: Got it. Nailed it. All right. Yeah. What about the definition, Menace?
5: Okay.
3: You're right. We'd be here all day.
5: I did all the definitions. All right. I was saying, let's go to the sentence.
3: No, it's that because you're
5: okay. Local or regional dialect expression used in a characteristic or familiar and informal conversation.
3: Okay.
5: And then the third one is. Colloquial style.
3: Colloquial style.
5: Colloquial style.
3: Okay. Yeah. Used in a sentence.
5: Okay. In a sentence. In a remarkable manifestation or of norcural interstitialization.
3: Those two words. Let's just for fun. Just for
5: Jesus
3: fun. Those
5: Christ, man.
3: Yeah. Just for fun. Those two words.
5: No crugnal
3: nocturnal indiscrimination.
5: Nocturnal
3: is what he's trying to get at.
5: Wait, what's the last one?
3: Indiscrimination?
5: Indiscrimination.
0: Like someone was being indiscriminate.
5: Yeah. Menace willingly exchange in bed charmer Congress with a Jesus man.
0: Bedchamber.
5: Bedchamber?
0: Yeah.
5: Engage I don't even know what that
3: bed
5: means.
3: Bedchamber Congress with
5: a corpulent conversation, dude.
0: Clamorous
3: companion.
5: Clamorous.
0: So you're clamorous.
5: It goes by.
0: A lot of clamoring.
2: Think about the pizza, man.
5: Wow,
2: think about the pizza.
5: Dude, this sounds crazy, dog.
0: Dog.
5: What?
0: Corpulent clamorous companion.
5: Corpulous. I can't even say it.
0: Corpulous.

0: Corpulent?
1: Corpulent.
0: Corpulent?
1: Another word for fat.
0: Oh, I didn't know that.
1: Like being of the body, corpus.
0: Of the body. Where were we going? Okay, who goes by the applicantion of MC Boob Sweat, a.k.a. Dumbass Tyler, who was indubitably clamorous.
2: Oh, my
0: All
2: God.
0: All right, Greg, you got to do that.
2: Oh, that's so he,
3: I'm going to refer to sex from now on as Bedchamber Congress.
1: He skipped the parenthetical, which he actually used the word of the day.
0: Okay. Greg, just do it. You know words.
4: The whole sentence?
0: Yeah, the whole sentence.
4: In a remarkable manifestation of nocturnal indiscrimination, Menace willingly engaged in Bedchamber Congress with a corpulent companion who goes by the appellation of MC Boob Sweat, a.k.a. Dumbass Tyler, who is indubitably clamorous.
0: Jesus.
1: There's a parenthetical that we missed called hitting the hay, to use a colloquialism. It wasn't you guys got the wrong version.
4: Oh, okay.
0: Damn.
5: There you go. There's Menace's word of the day.
3: That was something.
5: Oh.
1: Yeah, pizza, Menace.
4: That was so good.
0: Thank you. Oh,
5: got it.
0: I'm going to enjoy some pizza, though.
5: Oh, yeah. Enjoy your pizza. There you go, buddy.
0: Quite delicious.
5: We're going to take a break. There's more to learn. More Woody Show next. Hang on.
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0: So Greg was asking, should he have called Homeland Security?
1: Yeah.
0: On that SUV that he saw.
1: Right.
0: Seabass is constantly calling the authorities. And now Gia's got a question.
3: I do.
0: Along the same lines.
3: Yeah.
0: Do you call, or when do you call?
3: Yeah.
0: Yeah. And so you guys can help us out with this. I'm surrounded by a ton of narcs.
3: Well, this was actually
1: Concerned citizen.
3: This was emailed to me, and I really want to see what you guys think about this. So this is the whole email. It says, "Hey Gina, I'll first out by saying that I'm a longtime listener, never miss the show. Love you all. Thank you for being a part of my day." Okay. Anyway, I'm guessing that no one's ever asked you this before, but because you watch so much true crime, I wanted to get your advice on something. I want to know, what are the circumstances where you'd report a neighbor who might be a murderer?
0: Might be.
3: Now listen.
1: What are the signs?
3: Now listen to the signs. I know this is a risky thing to do, but when I moved in, I was really close to this older couple next door. But over the past few months, I've only seen the husband. Every time I ask where the wife is, he has a new excuse, like she's out of town or she's too sick to come to the door. And I should add that he hasn't invited me into the house in at least 2 months, and I used to go in all the time. I really feel like I should let the cops know. The couple is in their mid-60s, and they've always been really nice, but aren't those the one who end up being murderers? People are really nice and sort of keep to themselves. Any advice you have would be really helpful. I don't want to overreact, but this is really starting to freak me out.
0: You know that guy that we like, Brad Dunn? He's the Reliant Fitness guy.
3: Oh, he
0: does like the gay stuff Fridays.
3: Yeah.
1: Oh, yeah.
0: Like, you know, what? Yeah. Gay.
3: Gay.
0: Well, yeah, he had one.
4: If you've called 911 for anything other than a medical emergency, gay.
0: People who just can't wait to call the cops for everything. Neighbors making noise, calling the cops.
3: Yeah, that's
5: they want the glory of I found a murderer. But I guarantee you what the issue is here is, there's something wrong with the lady, like medical wise. And old people, like, they kind of don't talk about that stuff.
3: But sometimes he says she's out of town.
5: Yeah, because she just wants you to go away.
0: Mind your business.
5: Yeah.
3: Okay.
1: So, I don't think it's a glory thing. Like, I want glory. Yeah, I'm concerned about this woman. You know?
0: Yeah.
3: I mean, if my opinion is, I wouldn't call the cops. If this keeps going on and it's freaking out, you could do an anonymous welfare check.
0: I think people are watching too much of this true crime crap.
1: Mm-hmm. Maybe,
0: And now they think everything is like,
1: this does sound like a movie. Like, you know, like, oh, I got these neighbors and they used to be so friendly.
3: Yeah, now I only see one.
1: Where's Linda? Like, you know, it might be a hyperbolic.
5: Linda's probably not doing well. And she just doesn't want people around.
6: Yeah, this person wouldn't have gone into the house again because she's in there sick. So why would you want visitors? Yeah. That makes sense to me.
3: But also,
0: we're making up a story about what possibly could be. Whether she's been murdered, whether she's sick or whatever.
3: That's what she wants to know.
0: How about you stay in your house, do your thing. If you see people on the way to the mailbox or taking the trash cans out, hey, what's up, Linda? How you doing? Like, wave to them. Otherwise, mind your business.
1: I have, like, a legit piece of advice.
0: If there's a weird smell coming from the house,
1: maybe just say when you see the husband, because she still sees the husband, not the wife. This mysteriously missing wife.
3: Right.
1: Next time you see the husband, get in the mail or outside. Yeah. Just say to him, "Hey, I spoke to your wife a while back, and I have to ask her a follow up question. Or I saw this TV show that I know she would love. I don't have her phone number. Let me call her. Can you give me her phone number and then see if she answered?
3: And then what if the answer from him is just ask me and I'll ask her?
1: And good question.
0: Just ask me and I'll ask her.
1: Yeah. Then you say, "Look, Roger, why are you being so cagey?
3: I want to see this body."
5: Also, maybe it's you. Maybe you did something and now they don't want to associate with you anymore.
1: Oh, like maybe this emailer.
5: Yeah.
3: Maybe. Yeah, I don't know. I'd say if you're super, super worried, you could do a wellness check. But also, mind your business.
0: Right.
3: I don't know. I don't think he's
5: neighborhood
3: gonna kill
5: police.
0: You. Just because people keep to themselves or you haven't seen them or like, you know.
3: I mean, but can you guys
0: are you hearing
3: least
0: weird noises in the middle of the night?
3: Like, you see him digging in the backyard?
0: Yeah, see him digging in the backyard. Like, those are, okay.
3: But can you at least acknowledge that that's weird? Like, suddenly you just don't see her anymore.
0: No, because there's neighbors that we're friends with that live across the street. Hal and Sarah, very nice people.
5: Mm-hmm.
0: I can't tell you the last time I saw them even coming or going. We're on different schedules, obviously, but I don't think that they're dead or have been murdered.
1: That's true.
0: You know, like, well, there's people, sometimes you go through like those stretches where even like a friend, like you see a friend for, you know, on a regular, and then all of a sudden you go through that stretch where it's like, man, was the last time we hung out?
1: It's been months.
3: No, that's true.
0: Yeah,
3: but
0: you lose track of time.
3: But the excuses that change are like, no. A lot of people do think a wellness check is probably the way to go.
1: I have neighbors as well. I socialize with them, but I haven't seen the wife in years.
3: Oh, really?
1: I could be standing next to her at the grocery store and not know it's her. That's how, I've forgotten what she looks like, but I don't think she's dead.
0: So why can't you say that to the husband? You see the husband go, hey, how's Gina?
1: Right.
0: How's she doing?
3: Yeah, true.
0: Haven't seen her in a minute. How's she doing?
3: But Andy would be like, she like, broke her face.
0: You don't need the cops coming in to ask that question.
3: Yeah, I think the reason why she's concerned is because it sounds like one of them is the excuse always changes and she isn't allowed in the house anymore. But like Sammy said, if I was sick, I wouldn't want people in the house either.
6: Right. And I think that a welfare check is only really necessary on people who live alone. Or if there was a situation where like this woman's not showing up to work or somewhere daily, they'll call. I don't think this is a neighbor responsibility because you could just be missing them.
3: Oh, somebody else suggested, what if she left him? And he's like embarrassed about
1: it. Embarrassed.
5: Yeah. That, or she like legit died and he doesn't want to say.
3: Yeah. I don't know. Well, good luck to you, honey. I still think just doing a quick little welfare check might make you feel better. But other than that, I don't think there's anything you're going to be able to do.
0: Yeah, I don't think there's any reason to escalate.
1: Mm-hmm.
3: Yeah.
0: You know, because what if she's there, everything's fine, you look nuts.
6: Yeah.
3: Also,
6: yeah,
3: maybe.
0: And you also look more nosy. And if you really do like these people, now it's like, oh, that's kind of weird. Why is she up in my business?
3: Yeah. Talk to the other neighbors. Be like, have you seen anything? Or is that going to start too much goss?
0: Hot goss.
1: That actual thing did happen across the street and one house down from me. I see the husband all the time. Yeah. And I finally saw him and I said, I haven't seen your wife in ages. And he said, yeah, she left me.
3: It does happen.
1: Yeah, it does happen.
3: Okay.
5: Good time.
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1: As we were talking about that whole, like, Plan B. What's the difference between Plan B and then this?
3: The abortion pill.
1: Yeah. It's not called the abortion pill.
3: Well, it's like Mifepristone.
4: Yeah. RU486.
1: Okay, I've heard
4: like that. Yeah.
1: Yeah, I've heard that before.
4: Mifepristone.
1: This is a weird story. This pair of twins, they're in the news, born from different dads. They're twins, but different dads.
3: What are they, cats? Yeah.
5: No.
1: So how can they be twins technically? Because isn't it like it gets fertilized and then splits?
4: Yeah, that's what I thought.
3: No, that's only identical twins. Fraternal twins is when there are two eggs that month inside the woman.
5: Yeah.
1: Okay. Now, wow, look at Sammy coming in like
4: Dr. Sammy.
3: Well, because that's how you can end up with a boy twin and a girl twin, because they're fraternal.
4: Yeah, but they're from the same dad, though.
5: Are we dealing with a woman with two utes? Because that's happened before.
1: They're now 45 years old. I'll just read through the article here. But just 4 years ago, they had no idea they had separate dads. They took a DNA test with a genealogy firm, and those test results said that they were definitely twins, grew together in the same womb, were born from the same mom, and delivered within minutes of each other, but somehow they were each fathered by somebody different.
3: That's crazy.
1: What a whore.
4: Explain that, Dr. Sammy.
3: Yeah, okay, so that's because she had sex with two guys within a short period of time. And so she had two eggs that month, as you would with fraternal twins, and sperm went into one, fertilized it. She had sex with another guy, and the sperm went into the other egg that she had that month and fertilized that one as
1: well. Officials say that it's never happened before in the recorded history there in the UK, but it does happen in extremely rare cases.
3: Yeah, they said like 20 cases worldwide.
1: It requires a string of perfect events to happen, and there are only 20 cases of this that have been documented worldwide.
3: Yeah.
1: Experts say that with the rise of these, you know, the ancestry DNA stuff, that it's a very strong possibility that more of these cases could come to light.
3: We just didn't know.
1: In the next few years.
3: Wow, that's crazy. That's like the worst riddle. Like, okay, we're twins.
1: Right.
3: But we have different dads.
4: Well, so strange.
3: The main question is they're like, okay, well, she just roped someone into thinking he was the father. She was having sex with someone else. So was she married and cheating? Or was she just someone who was having sex with multiple people and then picked the one she wanted to be the father? Because they clearly never had tests. There's your answer, Sammy.
5: Yeah.
4: I'd rather have a twin with a separate dad than have one of those twins that's like growing on you.
3: Yeah.
5: You have like teeth coming
1: that's
5: out of your
1: disgusting.
5: Forehead
4: and like random hair popping out of you. That would have been your brother's hair.
3: But you absorbed him.
1: We mentioned this before. It's weird to me when people are identical twins and they insist on dressing the same.
3: Yeah.
1: They like we get it.
4: Usually it's kids.
3: You look
4: twins, not
3: yeah,
4: as
3: we get
4: adults.
3: It. There's like some conventions where they do that.
1: You guys get it? Twins.
3: Yeah. Two of you.
1: Getting.
4: And then there are identical twins who I think look nothing alike. There's this one show on HGTV called Unsellable Houses, where these women like revamp houses in the Seattle area and then they put them on the market. I didn't even know they were sisters. And they're twin sisters. Wow. Identical twins.
1: Oh, I've seen
4: and
1: that.
4: And they look nothing. I'm like, wait, hold on.
3: That is weird.
4: I thought they were best friends. And then
1: I've seen that.
4: I was talking to my sister. I said, wait, they're sisters? No, they're identical twin sisters.
3: Oh, Lindsay.
6: That's so weird.
1: Lindsay, yeah, I've seen them.
3: They look nothing alike.
4: And
3: you know what else is weird? Mary-Kate and Ashley are fraternal twins.
1: Whoa.
3: They are not identical.
1: Whoa.
3: Good point.
4: Mind blown.
3: Crazy. Now, have any of you ever wished you had an identical twin?
4: Yes.
3: Of course. I would not want that.
6: Me neither.
3: I have enough issues. Like, I don't want to be compared to someone who looks exactly like me.
4: I had a very weird jealousy growing up of anybody who was an identical twin.
3: Really?
4: I was
3: Why?
4: Obsessed. I
1: Why?
4: Wanted to. I
3: just like a friendship.
4: Can't explain it.
5: Fun.
4: Like a built-in friend. They were like best friends with their twin brother.
1: But isn't that a sibling?
4: No.
3: But you're literally. No.
4: And you're the same age.
3: You're going in the same grade.
4: You're doing the same stuff.
1: I think it would be
4: like a built-in best friend.
1: I think it'd be a weird thing where nobody could tell you apart. Like, you know, so do I exist because this person keeps calling me by the other name?
3: Yeah.
1: They don't even know like who I am. Like I am a separate person than this person, which is maybe why they lean into the whole, like they make it just their identity.
3: Well, and that's the other thing.
1: It's their whole identity. When you're an identical twin, like some of these people, like the ones that dress the same, they do all the same crap. They marry another set of twins.
6: Oh, it's like, that's so gross.
4: Oh, that's bizarre.
1: Yeah. You know, it's like they make it their entire identity.
6: Yeah, but I think
1: maybe
6: like,
1: that's why.
6: When you're in the rebellious stage, like there were twins in our high school that one was like preppy cheerleader, like the whole thing, and the other one was super goth and always wore black. And I think that was just at least the goth chick's way of separating herself.
4: Pretty true.
6: Yeah.
4: We had these twins. One became the head cheerleader. She was a good girl. The other one, mega druggy.
6: Yeah.
4: Rebellious. Oh,
6: sick of having a twin.
1: Well, I wonder what the conversation was like with the mom.
6: Yeah.
1: Like so, these twins. So, hey, Ma.
6: Here's
4: tell
6: the
4: us
6: deal.
4: About your parents.
5: Yeah, which one's my dad?
7: You're a whore.
5: Hold on. It's party pretty hard.
1: 44 Woody. Text us over to 22987. More Woody shows next.
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0: 5, Alternative Rewind, and we're rewinding. It's the Saturday morning edition of The Woody Show. All right, welcome back, everybody.
1: Yeah.
0: We got the phones open, 877-44-WOODY. You can text us over to 22987. What is today? It's today Puppy Day or...
2: Oh, National Puppy Day.
0: National Puppy Day.
2: Hey. That's the dogest.
0: It is National Puppy Day.
2: Yeah.
3: Love it.
0: The baby.
2: Yeah, this little sweeties.
0: Yeah.
2: Yeah.
0: What was... I have, by the way, I have not heard all the details about this.
2: Wow.
0: Oh, yes.
2: Yeah.

0: actual registered service.
1: Well, that's kind of interesting because you called the building on speakerphone in front of Sammy and I.
0: That's true. Yes.
1: And tried to knock
0: about
1: out
0: this person.
1: About this person.
0: I said,
2: this is new. This just happened.
0: Yeah.
1: I said,
0: hey, I got the office number downstairs, not to the radio station, but the building. And said,
1: the actual building who owns the building.
0: Said, hey, I was just coming up and there's a dog in the freight elevator and I've got these really bad allergies.
2: But you don't.
3: Yes, fake coffee. No, he was like coffee.
0: But you don't.
3: Pretending.
0: I have small dog allergies.
2: Is this the same, by the way, your thing on that, is that the same as the people who are offended on behalf of other people? Like, on behalf of the
4: people who
2: of
4: do
2: the
4: have
2: gay
4: allergies.
2: Community,
3: I'm
2: offended by are you gay?
3: Yeah.
2: No, I'm not gay, but on behalf of
3: I'm an ally.
0: It's not the same thing, but I am an ally because my main problem with dogs is they create mess.
1: Uh-huh.
0: And noise.
2: Hold on, let me hear the rest of the story first. Yeah. So this person brings the dog in. He's on the phone with the building management.
1: To the people that own the building,
0: to the receptionist.
2: Okay.
1: And he goes, to make them aware of their policy that there's no dogs allowed in the building. And she replies with, oh, we don't have a policy of no dogs in the building.
3: Yes.
0: No, not what she said. She said it's okay if they take the freight elevator.
3: Yeah, she said dogs are allowed in the building. They just have to take the freight elevator.
1: Mm-hmm.
0: To which I said, well, why would that be? And she didn't really know.
1: No, she said because if to be like less distracting coming into
3: the building. For the sea basses of the world. So she said, so I suggest, you can take the main lobby elevator.
0: To which I reply, well, I use the freight elevator often because I'm often bringing in large items, which is actually true. I'm bringing in big stuff in here a lot of times, picking up stuff, deliveries and things of that nature. And to which, and I said, I'm really allergic, which again, not fully
1: big
0: true.
1: Big coughing the whole time.
0: Could easily be true.
2: Wait.
1: Yeah.
2: What's the last large thing that you brought up that wouldn't have fit in the regular elevator?
0: Anything we get via like Instacart or whatever, or DoorDash.
2: They can't fit up the regular elevator? They must use the freight elevator?
0: But that's typically where the deliveries happen. But I do bring large things, other stuff they don't want.
1: Okay, but still, she said there is no policy.
0: So
1: that you can't have dogs in the building.
0: So now this is all true. This happened. However, I have a feeling that we have an instance of Little Miss Know Nothing, who's the receptionist,
1: For the actual building.
0: Doesn't know, but does she handle the leases?
1: He
0: talks to the people that own the building. She's the receptionist. She doesn't sign the leases. She doesn't sign the contracts.
2: Well, do you think perhaps the policy has changed since that original email? Because things change all the time.
0: That's possible.
2: This building is 3/4 of the way empty.
1: Yeah.
0: They may have.
3: Yeah.
2: You know what? What they used to care about a lot. Maybe not so much now.
0: That's a great point to a separate issue about me leaving my cars here over the weekend. But regardless, we're on the dogs. But that bolstered my other point about this crap building. So I think that's possible, Woody. They may have changed it in order to try to like lure in business.
2: Okay.
0: Which case, we'll see. I'll talk. I couldn't find any copies of our leases online, which is surprising. Wow.
2: So you got served.
0: I got served by someone who I don't think knows the policy.
3: Hold on, can I tell my favorite part of what happened in the whole story? Mm-hmm. Is at the end, and he's doing his fake coughing, and he's like, I'm so sorry. I'm very allergic to dogs. And she goes, take Benadryl.
0: Yeah. she
5: goes, The Woody Show will be right back.
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4: Shout out to puppies.
3: National Puppy Day.
4: Dogs.
0: Yeah, I've noticed, not that my dog was ever like a super big ball of energy, but I've noticed she started acting more like an older dog.
5: Aww. Oh, I hate that.
0: Yeah.
5: I know.
0: Yeah.
5: Because she's what, seven?
3: Eight. She's going to be eight.
5: Eight?
1: Damn. Like, not as, like, tail waggy.
0: You see the look of her face.
5: Mm-hmm. Yeah.
0: And, yeah, just her overall, just kind of general. Like, she's fine. Like, she's still got as much energy, I think, as she's ever had.
1: Yeah.
5: Right.
0: It's just that she shows it differently.
1: And what do they call it? Like, sugar muzzle or whatever when
0: she's already white.
1: Yeah.
5: My dog's getting so gray.
0: Yeah.
5: Same. Like, it starts right around the mouth, but then it's kind of spread to the eyes.
0: Yeah.
5: And now it's
0: kind
5: of like the body is getting gray.
0: I told you it bummed my wife out because she brought her to the vet just for the regular, you know, stuff.
1: Mm-hmm.
0: And they said, well, she's now a senior lady.
5: And
0: that bummed my wife out, but I just thought, who's the little senior lady?
1: Geriatric?
5: No.
0: Yeah, just kiss her.
4: Sweetie.
5: So I always think
0: baby.
5: Of that saying, the price of love is grief.
1: Mm-hmm.
5: And that is so true with dogs. We go in this cycle of, like, we know we're not going to have them forever.
0: Yeah. And my wife keeps pushing, like, we should get another one.
5: Yeah.
0: Like, have a second to keep her young and maybe to overlap. But I said, no, this is going to be my one and only dog.
1: Mm-hmm. Oh, really?
0: Yeah. I don't want another one after her.
5: Yeah, I considered another dog, but what if that's the dog that chews the couch up or poops in the house?
0: That's what we had.
5: My current dog is absolutely perfect.
0: Yeah, we had it going on with our son. He was great. Slept through the night immediately.
1: Rolled the dice.
0: And then we rolled. I said, well, the second one, what if it doesn't sleep through the night? And we have all this. And then she's been the one who's been like hell on wheels, you know?
5: Yeah.
1: She is. You know? Feisty. Mm-hmm.
0: She's great and I love her, but
1: she's a character.
0: Man, like two on one is better than one on one.
1: Yeah.
0: You know, certainly better than being outnumbered by kids.
1: Yeah.
0: But yeah, I don't think I'm open to another dog after her. Be like,
1: well,
0: this is the one
1: now.
0: And only.
1: I do say that now,
5: but
0: I do.
5: I mean, I see how you feel.
4: I did that early. I had a dog that was a year old, and then I got a second dog. So now they're 10 and 9, and the younger one, still acts like a puppy. It's insane. I thought she would, like, calm down a little bit, but no, she's like a smotherer.
0: See, Greg's forever dog, Rex.
5: Mm-hmm. Yes. Yeah. Whose name is tattooed on my arm.
0: Yeah, when Rex died, I was pretty sure that Greg wouldn't get another dog, and then he did.
5: I know,
0: and now you have Callie.
5: I resented Callie the first week or two because I kept comparing her to Rex.
0: Yeah.
5: And when we got Callie, she was technically a puppy, 10 months. That's still a puppy, right?
1: Yeah.
5: So
1: until
5: she would
1: a year, right?
5: chew the remote control, chew my glasses, scratch at the door, and I thought, oh my God, what have we done? And now she is like Rex 2.0. She's perfect.
0: But do you love her as much as Rex?
5: As I love Rex?
0: Yeah. I would say there's no way that's...
1: You love your dog.
5: I love Callie.
0: He loves her. He does.
5: I think I've probably crossed over to loving Callie slightly more if I had to quantify.
0: Are you saying that because she's listening right now?
4: Yeah. Afraid that she'll attack you.
5: She's actually easier than Rex was. Rex was...
0: Really?
5: He was kind of dog aggressive. So when you took him on a walk... And if the dog was even across the street, he would borderline pull you to it. And he did not like other dogs.
0: I'm shocked to hear that.
5: And Callie couldn't care less about other
0: dogs. I'm glad. I'm happy for you because that's great.
5: Like,
0: but
5: I love Callie.
1: What kind of dog was Rex?
5: Pitbull.
1: Oh.
0: Both pits.
5: Yeah. Mm. And they're so, I mean,
0: another
5: Callie
0: baby killer.
5: Rules.
1: Yeah, baby killer.
5: Yeah. Well, Gina's met Callie.
1: Oh,
5: I'm still
1: scarred.
5: You are petrified.
1: Literally and figuratively.
0: Yeah, we do have some other show-related dog news.
1: Oh, yeah. Yeah. So... I was one of those people that I'm never doing this again. I can't. My heart is closed to this. But after many years and a lot of thought and a lot of research, we're getting a puppy.
6: Yay!
0: We are.
1: Mm-hmm.
0: Actually, hold on. I was
1: so
0: going to give you half one. That's enough.
1: Oh.
0: Because it's kind of
5: a
0: dog.
5: Girly one?
1: Okay.
0: Oh, yes, Greg.
1: It is the ultimate.
5: Yeah.
1: Girly dog.
0: Show Greg. Show Greg what it looks like when it's a full grown adult.
5: Okay. Let me.
6: What kind of dog?
0: Hold on. Let's be quiet so we can get Greg's natural reaction. Because I know what it's going to be. See?
5: That's not a dog.
1: Let me explain myself.
5: Gina, no.
0: Yeah, show Morgan. On a scale of 1 to 10.
6: You really want your son to be gay, huh?
1: Okay.
0: On a scale of 1 to 10.
6: Oh, for the dog. I mean, it's cute. I do like dogs, but 3.
1: It's hardly a dog. I get it. Let me explain how I found this dog.
6: And it's probably going to yap all day long.
1: No,
6: and-
1: no, they don't. They're not barkers. Like, okay.
5: You know when you watch the dog show on TV?
1: Yeah.
5: The one that wins is always the lame, ugly, tiny. It's never like a Doberman.
1: Okay,
5: or like
1: Harold. Okay, let me explain. Okay. I am deathly allergic to dogs. For real, not
0: what's
1: fake.
0: The breed so people can look it up?
1: After much research.
0: What's the breed?
6: You sound embarrassed to say it.
1: I am. After much research, I found these are the most
0: what's
1: hypoallergenic
0: the breed?
1: Dogs. It's called... a Coton de Tulier.
0: Oh, God. Oh, my God.
6: You gotta say that when people ask what kind of dog it is.
1: They're cotton dog. They're the cotton Coton dogs of Tulier. They're from Madagascar.
0: Is it spelled like cotton? How do you spell it?
1: One T. C-O-T-O-N.
4: Coton?
0: C-O-T-O-N.
1: Coton de Tulier.
0: How the hell do you spell that?
1: Of Tulier. D-E-T-U-L-E-A-R.
0: Okay, so if you want to look it up.
1: Coton de Tulier. And, yeah. But, just to win you over, first Google Coton de Tulier. Puppy.
0: Okay, but all puppies.
1: No, this
0: yes,
1: puppy.
0: It's like kittens.
1: But this
0: kittens
1: puppy
0: are cute.
1: Is way
0: kittens are adorable. Full-grown cats.
6: Yeah, boring. Up, I guess.
0: Yep.
1: Yeah, it's going to be
0: cute.
1: It's for me. This dog's never going to touch the ground. This is going to be my whole personality. I'm going to be totally insufferable. I'm making a calendar.
5: Even,
1: I support
5: even
1: this.
5: Pugs as puppies are cute.
1: Pugs are the most disgusting dog.
5: But then when they grow up, ugh.
0: Okay, so...
5: Oh, this is such a girly dog.
1: I know.
6: So cute.
1: I can't believe I'm doing
5: this. Would your husband take this dog on a walk by himself?
1: No.
0: And you got to know that this is a dog that your son's never going to be able to be proud of.
1: He's not going to claim like this dog.
0: If you had a daughter, it would be different. Like, oh, here's my God, would love it and be super proud of it. But this is, you are setting yourself up to, like you want your stepson to have a dog.
1: Tough high school.
0: A dog. A dog. But, like, you're giving him a dog that he cannot be proud of.
1: Okay, as a puppy, I think he's going to be stoked. But yes, when it grows up to look like what it looks like. It'll be like, this is my stepmom's
0: dog. You know how long
1: dog.
0: The puppy phase is going to last?
1: Like 6 months tops.
0: Yeah. Exactly.
6: But it's so cute, and all the girls are going to love it, and that's how he's going to get all the chicks.
1: Thank you.
0: No, because they're going to think he's safe because he's gay.
6: Yeah.
1: Well, that can work.
6: What
1: that's
6: are you
1: a one
6: it, like,
1: way
6: in.
5: You
1: princess.
5: Can cut
1: okay.
5: their hair, right?
1: So, yes.
4: I'm surprised CBS has a run in here for the hyperallergenic thing.
1: We have because it's, he'll understand this. It's because the protein in their saliva that's less than other dogs.
0: All right. Well, since it is National Puppy Day, we do have a game that Menace came up with that we're going to play next, and we'll tell you what it is next. It's just a little fun. It's dumb. It's National Puppy Day. Yeah. You know what I mean?
5: It's adorable.
0: Yeah. You know, we've had Guess That Gas. How about Guess That Bark?
4: Yeah.
1: Oh.
4: Guess That Bark.
0: We will explain next on The Woody Show. Hang on.
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0: All right, so I told you Menace got a game.
2: Yes.
0: National Puppy Day.
2: Uh-huh.
0: And the game, Guess That Bark.
2: Guess That Bark.
3: Guess That Bark.
0: And you have to guess, is it a pit bull or a shih tzu?
2: Yes.
3: All right.
0: All right.
2: So, do we want to play this in the room here? Okay.
0: Yeah.
2: All right. Well, yeah, I have a bunch of clips here, and all you guys got to do is guess, is it a pit bull or a shih tzu? Here's clip number one.
0: All right, clip number one, Guess That Bark. I'm going to go out on a limb.
2: Yeah.
4: Really? No way to know.
0: And I'm going
4: to
0: say that's your shih tzu.
2: Oh, really?
0: No. Yeah. That's I'm going pit bull on that one.
2: You are correct.
0: Oh.
3: Wow. Look at that.
0: All right. So it's the first person to ring in?
2: Yes.
4: Oh, okay.
2: Got it.
4: Okay.
2: Yeah.
4: Now we hear it.
0: Well, now we know. That was a practice round.
4: Yeah.
0: Okay. Everybody back to 0 points.
4: Okay.
0: All right. Here's now, again, you don't want to just jump the gun.
2: Yes. Think real hard.
0: All right. Here we go.
2: Number two.
4: Gina. You pit bull?
2: Gina, you are correct. Yes! It is a pit bull.
0: Okay. All right.
3: I hate to lose.
0: Okay.
2: Okay, guys.
0: Guess That Bark. Is it a pit bull or a shih tzu?
3: Greg.
2: Pit bull? Yeah, that'd be a pit bull.
0: Pit bull, Greg!
2: Yeah.
3: I'm on the board.
4: So we're tied.
3: I don't want to lose.
0: All right. Man, see... I was trying to give everybody a chance.
2: Yeah, you should.
0: Because I was so quick on that first one.
3: I took a risk
2: really
3: ringing
2: good
3: in so
2: at
3: early.
2: This game.
0: Okay.
2: It's insane.
0: Guess That Bark. Is it a pit bull or a shih tzu? Here we go.
4: Gina.
0: Sammy.
4: Go ahead. No.
5: See, I don't know if this is one that's going to try and trick us.
4: Yeah, that's what I'm thinking.
5: But a pit bull?
2: It would be a pit bull, Sammy.
0: A pit bull. She got it.
3: Damn it. Three-way tie?
0: All right. This is it.
2: All right.
0: Last clip.
2: Try to win.
0: Is it a pit bull or is it a shih tzu?
6: I wasn't ringing in. I was just enjoying the game.
4: Gina.
0: Gina. Yeah.
4: Shih tzu.
2: No.
0: Incorrect. Woody.
2: Yeah, Woody.
0: Pit bull.
2: Pit bull.
0: Yes.
3: Wow.
4: Damn it. That one I really
2: good
4: wasn't
2: game.
4: Sure.
0: Yep.
2: Yeah. Good game.
0: Hey, so here's a little thing about hypoallergenic dogs, right?
4: Okay.
0: This is from pediatric allergist. It says, it's amusing to me how many parents have been conditioned, guilted, into including three little words and they tell me they have a dog. But it's hypoallergenic. It's similar to when I ask parents if anyone smokes cigarettes at home. Yes, but always outside.
6: And light cigarettes.
0: I'd like to set the record straight right now. No parent should ever feel guilty about having a dog. You are all hereby absolved of any future need to state it's just hypoallergenic, but it's a myth.
6: Of course.
0: About two-thirds of homes in the United States have at least one pet, and almost most of these have dogs, in addition to 10 to 20% of all children and adults across the world are allergic to dogs. That means there are a lot of people that live with the very animal that causes them the misery. Allergy symptoms include itching of the nose, eye, sneezing, blah, blah, blah, blah, blah. Dog dander is what causes symptoms of the allergy. It's not the length, the style, the type, or shedding of the fur. Dander comes from saliva, skin cells, and urine. So unless your dog has no mouth, no skin, or doesn't pee, it will release dander into the air.
4: Right. And so apparently that the allergen is called CanF1, and then there's CanF2, CanF3, and CanF6, and some dogs don't have as much of those proteins. Because like if a dog licks me, I just get a rash usually wherever they licked me. I'm like, ugh. God, it itches, but apparently some have less than others.
6: It's not I think what the allergist is saying here, it's not really even guilting. It's just that's a sales technique to use on people who don't do the research.
0: Yep, they said hypoallergenic dogs are a magical fantasy created by breeders and marketers to, wait for it, sell more dogs.
4: What?
3: Interesting.
0: Yeah.
6: Right, so yeah, your dog may have produced more fur, which has more saliva, which gets on your skin, and it may be more or less.
4: It's a loophole.
0: Now, the one thing I do like the idea of are the ones that have the hair and not the fur, because like the shedding with dogs.
2: Yeah.
0: Man,
3: crazy.
0: That's
3: your dog sheds like crazy, right?
0: She sheds. Not as good. See, and she's got longer hair, which I don't mind as much as those dogs who have, like, your dog's Menace have, like, the really tiny,
2: tiny
0: short.
2: Tiny ones,
0: man, those things are like cactus.
2: Yeah, little yeah. tiny.
0: Man, you like you'll catch porky, one of those. Yeah. Oh my god! Yeah.
4: Like porcupine.
0: You thought you were just stabbed. and those little hairs, I think, are harder to clean up than the longer.
3: Yeah,
0: ones.
2: Well, just get everywhere. A black shore hair dog, and you barely ever see.
0: Yeah,
2: the hair
0: still
2: anywhere.
0: Feel it.
6: It's all right, your food.
0: 877 yeah. 44 Woody. 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
1: Morgan, you first, eighth.
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1: All right, Menace.
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1: Yeah, I went to this baby shower. 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
1: Now let's discuss Gina and this quote dog.
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1: That she's getting. This her new cat.
2: Yeah, my new bunny.
3: Yeah legal
1: her,
3: bunny.
1: Yeah. Her new cat that identifies as a dog.
2: Yeah. Caton de Tulier.
1: Yeah. Okay. First of all, the name, right?
2: Say it well.
3: Right, the name.
1: That's not a real name of a dog breed.
3: The name ruins
1: it. Yeah, right. Yeah, yeah.
3: Name ruins it.
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1: Greg, what did you determine? Right. What's the minimum weight for an animal to be considered a dog?
4: Personally, 35 pounds-ish.
1: Oh. Okay.
2: Gonna need three of them.
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3: Yeah.
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1: I was taking a long car ride, and I was hungry, and I decided, you know what? I'm going to go for some Hawaiian barbecue.
2: That's random.
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3: Oh.
1: And
3: then,
1: in my container, like, that's full
3: of... I thought you were a pro when it comes to road food.
1: I was, but this was my first attempt at Hawaiian barbecue and driving, and the container full of teriyaki sauce just spills all over the car. Yeah, it was so bad. So I don't recommend that, but Hawaiian barbecue is still delicious.
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2: 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Or so good! 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
1: Yeah, I went to this baby shower. 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
2: Whoa.
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1: Like, that's pretty old, right? But I learned, I have so much respect for her. 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
1: And now that she's, you know, her body's breaking down, she's like,
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3: Invest in a kid.
1: She's still hot, though. 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
1: Good
3: How do you think she got the baby?
1: Yeah, true.
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3: Yeah legal
1: her,
3: bunny.
1: 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Her new cat that identifies as a dog.
2: 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Caton de Tulier.
1: Yeah, okay. First of all, the name, right?
2: Say it
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3: Yeah.
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bunch of killer songs, a few laughs along the way, and a staff with only a few convictions and restraining orders from some of Peterborough's finest bars. 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